for 30 a month and is bored. I started to say where he might land a job when a fella came in through the door, and I could tell he was

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1: Jesus was a country boy, walking down a dirt road with everything that he owned. 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

0: Josh and Sean did. It's a work day.
1: What? Is it? Oh, yeah. Oh, I wasn't really thinking about that last night.
0: Oh, come on. You hardly ever sleep in.
1: Oh, just 5 more minutes. Oh. Oh, I feel sick. Oh, I think I'll have to stay home. Listen, mate, you couldn't call my boss, could you? Tell him I won't be in.
2: 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It's not the drinking, it's how we're drinking.

Hi, I'm Chris Cairns. Since my sister Louise was tragically killed in a rail accident in 1993, I've learned a lot about the dangers of level crossings. And when you consider there have been many more deaths since then, you should too. Remember, trains are big, deceptively fast, and can't swerve to avoid you. So never overtake a vehicle stopped at a crossing, and never ever try to race a train through a crossing. 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

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It's where I drank my first beer. Billy Joe Spears.

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1: Yeah, I know.
0: Watch out for the washout just around the corner.
1: Yeah, I know.
0: Oh, there's a dead sheep on the edge of the road about half a mile
1: ahead, yeah.
0: There's a fallen
1: tree just after the bridge. Yeah, I know.
0: Oh, there's a...
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1: Uh-huh.
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1: Oh, didn't we?

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1: She said, I need some time to find myself. 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

Hey, this is Michael John Ahearn saying when it comes to twangy guitar and honky-tonk piano, you won't find better country music anywhere on the radio than right here.

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But, Pa and me, we both agree, when all

0: Chris was in a car accident 3 years ago now. 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He can now eat on his own with a spoon. He's talking a lot more clearly than he used to. 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His motor skills are really developing well. 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
1: Come on, Daddy, tell me a story.
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4: 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I'd like to say a very special hello.
5: My name's Leroy Parnell. I'm from Nashville, Tennessee.

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Here we come, a lot of number 29 in. 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I'm a 25 to get $30, 30, make it 30, bid a 30 now, 5 another, $40, 40, 45, another, $50, make it...

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0: Very impressive. What hours does he work?
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0: Whoa, Tyne Street, you say?
1: Yep, right opposite the World Gym. You could probably visit them while your car gets serviced too.
0: Yeah, I'll be pumped right up coming from that gym.

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1: And this is Tom T. Hall. 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

0: 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The first day that she planted it was just a twig.
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Tau mata whakatangi hanga ko wau wau o tamatia turi pū kakapiki maunga horo nuku pōkai whenua ki tāna tahu. 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

I know you're scared of that cock-a-doodle-doo. 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You never heard of Daisy or Ellie Mae. Well, that's okay,

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He said, "Oh, they probably took off late, or they may have run into some turbulent weather and had to alter their course." I went back outside and I waited at the gate and I watched the beacon light from the control tower as it whipped through the dark ebony skies as if it were searching for

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You, as the listener, have the right to complain to us if you feel our station has broken the code of broadcasting standards. These are laid down by government legislation. 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
1: 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Country.

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I'm Sherry Kennedy from Calgary, Alberta, Canada. 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

fancy frills. I'll be working at the tables till morning comes a calling, rolling higher than a drunken astronaut, shooting craps and playing keno, and the stakes are this casino and the bright red Eldorado in the light.

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you've got. There's been times life's got me down. Pick myself up and bounce right back around. I wasn't raised to give up. And to this day, you know what?

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0: town Dodge City entered the territory on West, there's just one way to handle the killers and the spoilers, and that's with a U.S. Marshal and the smell of gun smoke.
1: Gunsmoke, starring William Conrad, the story of the violence that moved west with young America, the story of a man who moved with it, Matt Dillon, United States Marshal. 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

0: I remember after the school ball in sixth form, driving out to the beach for the after party. Saw a fair bit of the backseat that night.
1: I remember going on a surfing roadie with my mates, 5 days around the west coast, and every night crashing out on the backseat of the Holden.
2: I remember I was getting a ride home from netball and my best friend was beside me in the backseat. 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She died.
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spawner's nearly gone. Your injector ports are stripped, and that ain't all. Your torque converter's running low on torque, and that water pump's nearly down a quart. 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

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And I know you've been using a cut rate thesaurus, cause your adverbs are backed up into your chorus. Now your verse is running on verbs that are way too weak.

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1: It's strange to hear.

The police will be on your streets tonight with their fleet of ACC stop buses for on-the-spot processing of drunk drivers. 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

Canterbury, good morning to you out there in country music land. It's just gone 6:02 as the train goes run by here. It's 12.6 degrees outside the studio and very blustery, and a few spits of rain happening as I came to the studio. Let's take a look and see what's going on for Marlborough and for Canterbury and Otago, excluding Dunedin and Clutha. Oh, okay. And mainly fine with some eerie frosts. However, isolated showers for Buller until afternoon, way over there too, and to Canterbury in the evening. For Dunedin, Clutha, South and Fiordland, showers mostly clearing from midday but lingering about the coast. Chatham Islands, a few showers, heavier this evening. And to Wanaka today, it's fine, going to be there, 15. And to Queenstown, fine at 15 as well. In Christchurch at the moment, it is 1.5, 17 high with a low of 5, frosty and fine today, a 2K nor'wester, partly cloudy tomorrow, 15 degrees, and sunrise 7:32. Oamaru today, high expected 16, low of 5, 6.4, currently a 2K easterly gusting 7, cloudy period, south-westers picking up in the morning, partly cloudy tomorrow, 16 degrees, and sunrise 7:43. And to Alexandra, today's high is 15, low is 3, 1.9. Currently a 6K northerly gusting 15. Cloudy period, southerlies for a time late afternoon, early evening. Tomorrow, partly or mostly cloudy, but fine in the afternoon. And to Dunedin, today's high is 14, low of 10, currently at 11.5. A 9K westy gusting 28, cloudy periods, chance of a shower until afternoon. Southwest is gusty for a time late morning into early evening. Partly cloudy with showers tomorrow, 15 degrees. Sunrise 7:47. And to Gore, today's high 13, low of 8, 9.9. Currently 22K westy gusting 35.2 millimetres of rain. Cloudy periods, few showers, clearing late afternoon but remaining mostly cloudy. Tomorrow it'll be some scattered rain in clearing to partly cloudy in the afternoon, and 14 degrees tomorrow. And for Invercargill, our high today 13, low of 9, 12.2, currently a 33K westerly gusting 54.5 millimetres of rain, 10 pressures 1,017 and stable. Showers clearing early afternoon but remaining mostly cloudy, gusty southwesters easing in the evening. And tomorrow, some scattered rain in the morning, clearing to partly cloudy in the afternoon. Sunrise 7:58. Hottest place to be at today, at the moment, in Wakawao Bay, 15 degrees. Twizel at minus 2.7. The coldest, Port Chalmers at 35 k's, the windiest. At Whitianga, 1.8 millimetres is the wettest. It's just going on 6:06. There's a brief look at the weather. Full weather update on the half hour. Just get back to feeling good. The Everly Brothers are going to kick us off this morning.

Derek Mahaffey with "No Long Time No See." Claudette from Every Brothers kicked us off this morning. It's going on 12 past 6 with Chris Leno.

and your tin cup. The frost settles in on the sage. The night's getting colder.

Just Isla Grant, He's There For Me. And before that we had Writing For A Fool, the Chris Lodeau. Here's Garrett Gregory at 20, going on 20 after 6.

0: Hedgehogs Lord Rupert. I should have played it yesterday. It was Tuesday today, but that was called Monday.
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0: Here's the Cars. A song called Drive.

0: Yes, who's going to drive you home tonight? Good drive from the Cars, a one-hit wonder for them. It was a big hit for them too. And it's just on 6:30, so it's weather time. 12.5 outside of the studio, so you can't complain about that at this time of the morning. And quite blustery and overcast, with a few spits happening when I came to the studio. I haven't been outside since. So let's take a look and see what's going on around the country. For Northland and Auckland, isolated showers, more widespread about Auckland this morning. Coromandel Peninsula, the Waikato, Taupo and Bay of Plenty, occasional light rain, however, heavier and more persistent about Coromandel this morning and Western Bay of Plenty from afternoon. For Gisborne, cloudy periods, patchy rain from afternoon. Waitomo to Wellington, including Taramanui, Taiapi, Hawke's Bay and the Wairarapa, fine with areas of frost and areas of morning cloud about the Waitomo, Taramanui and Taiapi. Chance of a shower from Taranaki to Wellington from late morning. For Buller, Nelson, Greymouth, Western, Marlborough, Canterbury, Otago, mainly fine with some early morning frosts. However, isolated showers for Buller until afternoon, then Canterbury and Eastern Marlborough this evening. For Dunedin, Clutha, Southland and Fiordland, showers clearing inland from midday. In the Chatham Islands, cloudy periods, a few showers, mainly this evening. So Auckland's high today is 17, partly cloudy with showers. To Wellington, it is 16 and partly cloudy. Wanaka fine 15 and Queenstown fine 15 and Invercargill. For us today, a high of 30 and a low of 9, 11.8 at the moment, a 37k westy gusting 50. Some showers clearing early afternoon but remaining mostly cloudy. Gusty southwesters easing in the evening. And some scattered showers in the morning tomorrow, clearing to partly cloudy in the afternoon. And sunrise at 7:58. The hottest place at the moment is still Wakabawa Bay at 15, Twisel at -2.1, the coldest. Invercargill 37 k, the windiest, and Stewart Island 3.6 millimetres is now the wettest. 19 degrees for Kaitaia Hospital, made them number one yesterday. Invercargill, we were 12.6, 69 on the list. The coldest place is Mount Cook at -2.9. Invercargill 4.6. The wettest place was Warroa at 11.6 millimetres. Invercargill 2.1. The windiest place was Nugget Point at 78 k's. Invercargill 59. So to Christchurch we go and see that your high today 17, low 5, 1.2 currently, a 7 k westerly, frosty and fine today. Cloud developing this evening with isolated showers around Banks Peninsula. Southwest is picking up in the morning. Tomorrow will be partly cloudy and 15 degrees and sunrise at 7:32. And yesterday, Christchurch had 13.5, 46 on the list. The coldest was 2.8 and the wind got up to 24 k's. To Oamaru, today's high for you is 16, low of 5, 7.1 currently. A 2 k southwester, gusting 11. Cloudy period, southwesters picking up in the morning. Partly cloudy tomorrow, 16 degrees again, and sunrise 7:43. And yesterday, Oamaru 14.5, 33 on the list. The coldest there was -0.2, 0.2 millimetres of rain, and the wind got up to 31 k's. From there we go to Alexandra and see the high there today is 15, a low of 3, 1.2 currently, 6 k southeaster gusting 11, cloudy period, southerlies for a time late afternoon, early evening, cloudy to fine tomorrow, 14 degrees. And yesterday Alexandra had 14.1, 36 on the list, the coldest there was -0.2. And the wind got to 22 k's. Dunedin today for you is a high of 14, a low of 10, 11.7 currently. Cloudy periods with a chance of a shower until afternoon. Southwest is gusty for a time, the late morning to early evening. Partly cloudy with showers tomorrow, 15 degrees, and sunrise at 7:47. And yesterday, the rain gauge is still offline. Okay, so it won't be showing any rain gauge. Let's take a look and see yesterday. 13.3, 53 on the list, the coldest was 6, and the wind got up to 39 k's. To Gore, today's high 13, below of 8, 10 at the moment, a 22 k westy gusting 35.2 millimetres of rain. Cloudy periods, few showers, clearing late afternoon, but remaining mostly cloudy. Southwest is dying out late in the afternoon. Some scattered rain tomorrow and 14 degrees. And yesterday's high was 11.8, 83 on the list. The coldest it got to was 4.1, 1.8 millimetres of rain. The wind was 41 k's. That's the weather.
1: What would you like to confess?
2: Well, I rigged the bingo.
1: You rigged the bingo?
2: I was a hitman for the mob.
1: The mob?
2: I ate an endangered species, very nice too.
1: Oh, you couldn't have.
2: And I did a performance at the Community Talent Quest.
1: What's wrong with that one?
2: I went the full Monty.
1: Have you given any money to the IHC?
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1: That's all right then.
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It's because it's cold, excuse me, and that there was Austin, and that is with, yes, the Rosny Family Band, of course it was, Travis Tritt before that, Country Ain't Country is Eddie Arnold.

Eric Heatherly with Flowers on the Wall. Eddie's song from Eddie Arnold before that. It's going on towards 11 to 7. And Dierks Bentley.

'cause I'm a country boy. 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Up city streets, down winding roads.

0: He's a country boy, of course he is, and that is Alan Jackson. And just about time to do news, isn't it? What have we got to play there? Take us through the news. It's about 2 minutes to go. Oh, well, we'll just have to maybe play an advert. What about that? It's a good idea. Could be. We'll do it anyway.
1: Throwing a great party your friends will relive for years to come. Well, it takes a bit of organising, eh? Like there's the six packs and packs of peanuts to get. There's also the invites to the pack from the footy team. And that pack of party animals. You know, those friends will party at the drop of a hat. Then there's the all-important party pact. Like dishing up some substantial eats, not just some flaky chips. Laying on some equally absorbing party games, along with some interesting non-alky liquid refreshments, so your guests get to take it easy. And for those who may have had a little too much, arrange some safe transport home. And if all else fails, heaven forbid, have them sleep over. And why do you go to all this trouble, you may ask yourself? Well, you don't want to get your mates into trouble, do you? Host responsibility. It's as simple as that. Now, isn't that what a friend would do?
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Good morning, I'm Todd Zehner. The main retailers association says the government's new approach to rationing in its updated fuel plan is an improvement. The government's unveiled what happens at the higher level phases 3 and 4 of the national fuel plan. At phase 4, emergency and health services face no restrictions, and the next category, food and freight services, would come up with fuel management plans to curb their use. Carolyn Young from Retail New Zealand says freight and food being a higher priority

0: helps retailers.
1: Freight is an important part of keeping the country moving. There might be some limitations around how that plays out, but at least it's not a blanket. You know, you're right down the bottom of the list.
0: The earlier approach had rationing at both levels, but the updated plan would have phase three focus on voluntary limiting of supply. Australian and New Zealand passengers who are on board the Hunter virus hit cruise ship MV Hondius will be ordered to quarantine in Perth for at least 3 weeks. Five Australians and one New Zealander will be evacuated on an Australian government plane expected to leave the Canary Islands later today. Australia's Health Minister Mark Butler says national quarantine arrangements will be enacted once they land in Western Australia to allow the federal government to take control. He says they'll be immediately transferred from the Air Force's base Pierce into quarantine at a facility next door. Donald Trump says the ceasefire with Iran is on life support as the sides fail to agree terms to start talks on ending the war. Iran's proposal to end the Middle East conflict and reopen the Strait of Hormuz includes an immediate end to war on all fronts, a halt to the U.S. naval blockade of Iranian ports, and guarantees of no further attacks on Iran. The U.S. president described Iran's response as a stupid proposal and told reporters he was still hoping for complete victory, but there's no pressure.
2: They think that, well, I'll get tired of this, or I'll get bored, or I'll have some pressure, but there's no pressure. There's no pressure at all. We're going to have a complete victory. We've already, in theory, had a complete victory from the military standpoint. The military, look, their Navy is dead. They have 150, they had 159 ships. Right now they have zero, other than the little speedboats that go around that got taken out 8 a day by us.
0: Meanwhile, oil prices have again risen. A student in her second year at the University of Auckland feels misled. Now the government is scrapping the no-fees policy for her final year. The fees-free scheme covered first-time tertiary students' final year of study and replaced the previous first-year scheme in 2025. Eva, who's studying towards a Bachelor of Arts, says many people in her cohort enrolled with the expectation of paying for 2 years.
3: So the fact that the first year was made third year already eliminated so many people from at least trying to go to university, and then now that it's just gone completely, particularly with not even being rolled in, it's just already been taken away from students that were relying on it.
0: Finance Minister Nicola Willis has confirmed the fees-free scheme will be scrapped in the coming budget. The Education Review Office has released a new guide to help parents understand what makes a good school. The Guide to Schools provides practical advice on choosing a school and understanding performance. It sets out 14 key areas it says matter most for education quality, including student progress and achievement, engagement and belonging, and equity. It also features suggested questions for parents to ask, as well as who and how they should ask them. An Education Review Office spokesperson, Tim Fowler, says the more informed parents are, the more their tamariki get from their education. In Britain, two Labour MPs have quit as ministerial aides call for Keir Starmer to resign as Prime Minister. More than 50 MPs have now publicly urged Sir Keir either to resign immediately or set out a timetable for his departure after the Labour Party suffered heavy losses in council elections last week. Keir Starmer's addressed Labour Party members and MPs, saying his government had made mistakes but got the big political choices right. The online daily game Wordle, which is played by millions of people across the world, is to be made into a television show in the United States. Wordle, which gives players 6 chances to guess a random 5-letter word, was created by a software engineer and acquired by the New York Times 4 years ago as it grew in popularity. The game show version is to be aired on NBC next year. And that's the news. Now with sport, here's Barry Guy.
4: So Graham Henry may be about to make a return to the All Blacks setup. RNZ understands that Henry, who coached the All Blacks between 2004 and 2011, is set to become a selector for the national side. An announcement is expected this morning with new coach Dave Rennie back in the country while his Japanese club Kobe Steelers is on a break. The All Blacks' first test of the year is against France on July 4th. The Liverpool Football Club is to build a permanent memorial at Anfield in honour of their former forward Diogo Jota and his brother André Silva, who died in a car crash in Spain last year. The heart-shaped sculpture is titled Forever 20 in reference to Jota's jersey number, which has been retired by the club. Meanwhile, Spurs host Leeds this morning, knowing a win will move them 4 points clear of the Premier League relegation zone. And former world tennis number 4 Holger Rune has withdrawn from the Hamburg Open and the French Open as he continues to recover from a torn Achilles. That's your sports news.
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6: 7 after 7, and it's 12.8 degrees outside the studio. What's going on? For Christchurch today, a high of 17, for you, a low of 5.6 currently, a 2K southwest of gusting, 6 frosty and fine today, and tomorrow will be partly cloudy with some strong winds overnight, 15 degrees tomorrow, and sunrise at 7.32. To Oamaru today, a high expected for you, 16, a low of 5, 6.3 currently, a nor'wester at 6, gusting 9 at the moment. Cloudy period, southwest is picking up in the morning, partly cloudy today, then partly cloudy tomorrow, and 16 degrees, and sunrise 7.43. Alexandra today's high is 15, a low of 3.9 currently, feels like minus 1, 4K nor'easter gusting 13, cloudy to partly cloudy today, cloudy to fine tomorrow, and 14 degrees in Dunedin. At the moment, 11.4, 14 high with a low of 10, at 11K westerly gusting 30. Cloudy periods, the chance of a shower until afternoon. Southwest is gusty for a time late morning to early evening. Partly cloudy with showers tomorrow, 15 degrees, and sunrise 7.47. In Gore today, expected high is 13, a low of 8, 10.3 at the moment, a 24K westerly gusting 39. Cloudy periods, a few showers clearing late afternoon, but remaining mostly cloudy. Some scattered showers tomorrow in the morning, clearing in the afternoon. And for Invercargill, our high today, 13, a low of 9, 12.1 at the moment. A 37K westerly gusting 50.3 millimetres of rain. Showers clearing early afternoon, but remaining mostly cloudy. Tomorrow it'll be some scattered rain in the morning and clearing in the afternoon. 14 degrees tomorrow and 7.58 sunrise. It's now 9 after 7.
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Pascal Davies with Someone Was Looking For Someone Like You. It certainly is. There's always someone out there for somebody. 13 after 7 with Juice Newton.

The Rise and Fall of a Honky Tonk Hero from Eddie Kelly. It's George Strait time. It's going on 20 past 7.

Tennessee Ernie Ford with the Mule Train on Country Radio 27 going on, 27 away from 7:30. Here's Rachel Whitchurch.

0: I'm Not Cool is called, and that's Rachel Whitchurch. Right here, it's time to do weather again. Very blustery in the deep south here, and it's partly cloudy, but a lot of dark clouds around the place there, and they're racing by, so there could be showers in the mix out there. And let's take a look and see what is going to be happening. For Northland and Auckland, isolated showers more widespread about Auckland this morning. Cotamanda, Bridgeton, Waikato, Taupo, Bay of Plenty, occasional light rain, heavier and more persistent about Cotamanda this morning, and Western Bay of Plenty from afternoon. For Gisborne, cloudy periods, patchy rain from afternoon. Waitomo to Wellington, including Taramanui, Taiapi, Hawke's Bay and the Wairarapa, fine with early frosts in areas of morning cloud about Waitomo, Taramanui and Taiapi. Chance of a shower from Taranaki and Wellington from late morning. For Buller, Nelson, Greymouth, Western, Marlborough, Canterbury, Otago, excluding Dunedin and Clutha, mainly fine with some early frosts. However, isolated showers for Buller until afternoon, then Canterbury and Eastern Marlborough this evening. For Dunedin, Clutha, Southland, Fiordland, showers clearing inland from midday. And the Chatham Islands, cloudy periods, few showers, mainly this evening. So Auckland today, high of 17, low of 10, partly cloudy with showers. For Wellington, it's a high of 16 and partly cloudy. To Wanaka, 15, and for Queenstown, 15, both lovely and fine. And for Cobourg, for us today, expected high 13, a low of 9, 12.4 currently, and got 39k west, is gusting 59. There's certainly some strong gusts out there. Showers clearing early afternoon, but remaining mostly cloudy. Gusty southwesties easing in the evening. Tomorrow, some scattered showers in the morning, clearing in the afternoon, and sun rise still at 7:58. And looking at hottest place, Rockawile Bay is 15 still. Twisel at minus 2.8. The coldest, Nugget Point at 43 k's. The wind is, and Rockawile Bay at 2.4 millimetres is the wettest. 19 degrees for Kaitaia Hospital, made them number one yesterday. In Fukuoka, we were 69 on the list at 12.6. The coldest place is Mount Cook at minus 2.9. In Fukuoka, 4.6. The wettest place is Wairau at 11.6 millimetres. In Fukuoka, 2.1. The windiest place was Nugget Point at 78 k's. In Fukuoka, 59. So to Christchurch, today's high 17, a low of 5, currently at 1.7. Feels like zero, a 7k westerly gusting 9. So frosty and fine today, a cloud developing in the evening with isolated showers around Banks Peninsula. Southwesties picking up in the morning. Tomorrow it'll be partly cloudy and sun set now at 5:20 as the sun is shining there in Christchurch as we speak. Let's have a look and see for yesterday. Christchurch Airport, 13.5, 46 on the list. The coldest was 2.8, and the wind got up to 24 k's. To Oamaru, expected high 16, low 5, 5.9. At the moment, at 4 k northerly, gusting 7, partly cloudy today. The southwest is picking up in the morning, partly cloudy tomorrow, 16 degrees, sunrise at 7:43. And yesterday's high, 14.5, 33 on the list. Coldest it got to was 4.3, 0.2 millimetres of rain. The wind to 31 k's. To Alexandra, it's 0.8 degrees. 15 high with a low of 3, a 7 k southwest, gusting 19. Cloudy periods, shower southerlies for a time late afternoon, early evening. Tomorrow, cloudy to fine and 14 degrees. And yesterday, Alexandra had 14.1, 36 on the list. The coldest was minus 0.2, and the wind got to 22 k's. In Dunedin, the high for you today is 14, a low of 10, 11.6 currently. A westerly at 11, gusting 30 currently. Cloudy periods with a chance of a shower until afternoon. Southwest is gusty for a time late morning and to early evening. Tomorrow it'll be partly cloudy with showers and 15 degrees. And sunrise at 7:47. And yesterday's high, was 13.353 on the list. The coldest there was 6, and the windiest was 39 k's. In Tagore, today's high was 13 and low of 8, 10.2 currently at 20 k, westerly gusting 37. Cloudy periods with a few showers clearing late afternoon, but remaining mostly cloudy. Tomorrow it'll be some scattered showers overnight in the morning, clearing to partly cloudy in the afternoon. And for yesterday, Gore had 11.8, 83 on the list. The coldest there was 4.1, 1.8 millimetres of rain, and the wind got to 41 k's. That's the weather.
1: When it comes to promoting his garden centres, Simon Cornish believes radio advertising cuts through like a nitro-injected whipper-stripper. Like a lawnmower.
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1: The leaf rake palm, beautiful. So, Brian, has radio advertising been fruitful for your garden centres?
3: Yeah, it has. We were using press and a bit of TV, like our competitors, right. But we've been getting a much better response since we started on radio.
1: So it's more fertile.
3: Yeah, and flexible. We can talk to novice gardeners in one ad and the trade in another. Mm-hmm. Plus, it doesn't cost much to adapt our message according to the weather, what's in the stock, the time of year.
1: Oh, seasonal planting.
3: Yeah, so you've got a green thumb.
1: Oh, no, it's just a bit of eczema.
3: No, are you a keen gardener?
1: Oh, yes, very keen.
3: What have you been planting?
1: Mainly chrysanthemums.
3: Can't say I've heard of them.
1: Oh, they're a new make.
3: Like the leaf rake palm.
1: Same species.
3: Yeah.
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0: Right, a bit of Jack Thompson there. Leith Bluff Maritime Museum is open Mondays to Friday, 10 to 4:30. And today's Tuesday, Southland Fire Museum is open the corner of Jed and Spay Street. From 11:30 till 3, just cost you a gold coin there. Transport World, Motorcycle Maker and Tay Street's open 10 to 5 daily. The Invercargill Library is open from 9 till 6, Mondays to Friday. The Riverton Museum is open 10 to 4 daily. Adults $9, children free. The Bluff Library is open from 1 to 5. And the Museum and Art Space is open from 10 to 5. Dolphin's Aid Shop Dunedin at 145 King Edward Street is open from 10 to 4 p.m. Monday to Friday. Then 106 Bay Street, Invercargill, 9:30 to 4:30. Now, if you're living in Aranui, in Christchurch there, the Aranui Tool Shed is the place to go if you want to get yourself a lawnmower. 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So the phone number there is 03963 7070, and it's 37 Hampshire Street in Aranui is where it all happens. 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You can call them on 033 850 556 or 022 530 2463. Coming up on the 17th, the Glen Country Music Club has got a concert at 69 Connor Street starting at 2 p.m. $12 includes afternoon tea with artists Stevie Wilcox, Maureen Calvert, Justine Bishop, Tracy Stewart, Peter Colvin, Neville Sadlier, Elisa and Molly Didier, Graham Fraser, Lou Ashton, Max McCauley, and some of them. The concert by the Bellbirds, that's on the 26th of May at the Windsor Community Church Jubilee Hall, starting at 1:30. Get a gold coin, get a sandwich and a cuppa with that one, and all the proceeds of the missions. Handmade cards available, priced from $2. And looking further ahead to June the 7th, the hoedown is at Tuatapere, as it is every year with the Wailea Town and Country Club. and your favourite musos will be there. Take along your chord charts. You may get a chance to get up and have a sing-song. Good meals available at the Wayo Town and Country Club. And also get places to stay there too. You can make a weekend of it. We're all put on by the Western District Country Music Club. If you want to know more, you can get hold of Greg, 0276324894. If you need Rawley's, well, Graham's the man at 541 Tay Street. We have another song, shall we? Ready, Jack, for another song? And 2176070 is his phone number. He's also has some Mellow Yellow e-bikes to sell. He's no longer the main agent for Mellow Yellow. He's given that a miss. So he's still got some bikes there that need to be sold, and at reduced prices. Brand new they are, so you've got no worries there. 2176070. And the new Brighton Community Fridge and Pantry is open every day, 8 a.m. to 6 p.m. This week, excess food collected from various places and taken to 46 Hawke Street in New Brighton for those in need. Fresh produce, breads, dry goods, all available. And empty egg cartons. Graham Robertson looking for empty egg cartons for all the eggs he gets from the farm. Coming in every day, sells them at $7 a dozen. Needs egg cartons to put them in, so don't throw your egg cartons in the rubbish bin. Take them to 45 Beaumont Street to Graham and pick up some eggs while you're there. 218-3352 is the phone number for that one. And your grocery limited at 222 Yarra Street is with Ver and Kay, and they're open today from 9 till 6 p.m. They give you a wide variety of choices in there in the grocery limited. They're a great selection of bulk food, premium spices, beautiful coffees at just $5 a cup, beautiful coffees, and your grocery limited has it all there. So go and see them at 222 Yarra Street, that's opposite Cracker Jack's. Baby and Toddlers Hand Knitting, well, RN's got the best of hand knitting too. And booties through to hooded jackets in different colours, 027-480-1989. That's 027-480-1989.

Deanna Carter, There's No Limit. It's soon, well, we're going on towards 13 away from 8 o'clock. We've got a birthday boy to celebrate. Otis Wilson Mapus was born this day in 1921, otherwise known as Joe Mapus, and he died in 1986 of cancer. Was an American country music guitarist. He married singer Rose Lee Memphis in 1953, and they performed together. One of the flashiest country guitarists of the 50s and 60s, he was known as the King of the Strings. He was born in Suffolk, New Virginia in 1921, and his family moved to Cumberland, Maryland in 26 when his father, Robert, landed a job with the B&O Railroad. Joe's first band was called the Maryland Rail Splitters. He also played in the local Cumberland Foggy Mountain Boys, as well as the Sonateers, before he hit the road in 1939. He played across Virginia until he became a regular featured performer on the Old Dominion Barn Dance, broadcast live on radio WRVA AM and aired in 38 states. In 1944, he went to the US Army, and his musical skills landed him a gig entertaining the troops around the world. He was discharged from the Army in 1946. On his return to the States, he began playing on WLS radio in Chicago. In the late 40s, he returned to Richmond, Virginia, and the Old Barn Dance, Old Dominion Barn Dance, until the early 50s. During this period, he met many country music stars of the day, who played the same circuit, including Merle Travis. While in Virginia, he also met the musically talented Rose Lee Schwitromp, his future wife. Joe and Schwitromp of Clear Spring, Maryland, were married in 1953. A talented vocalist and rhythm guitarist, Rose performed with Joe on stage throughout the remainder of their career. His recording career took off in 1951 when he was invited to Los Angeles by Merle Travis, the country music entertainer Johnny Bond. He made two LPs with Merle, recorded for countless country and pop stars, and worked on many themes for television programs and movie soundtracks. He recorded for Columbia Records and other labels. Later based in Bakersfield, California, he rose to prominence with his own hits, such as Dim Lights, Thick Smoke, and Loud Music. Here's that.

Yes, Joe and Rose, Joe and his wife there with dim lights and thick smoke and loud music. And he was a popular session guitarist too, played on records by Johnny Burnett, Doyle Holly, the Collins Kids, Wanda Jackson, Rose Maddox and Ricky Nelson. And of course he was the first guitarist for Ricky Nelson with before James Burton took over, but he was on records of Ricky's like Waiting in School, Bebop Baby and Stood Up. He was a band member and featured soloist at the Town Hall Party Radio and later television program broadcast throughout the 50s. He was a regular on the program, which included many recording stars of the day like Tex Ritter, Johnny Cash, Gene Autry and Bob Wills, and the Texas Playboys and many others. The Town Hall Party was later syndicated under the name Ranch Party and seen in most parts of the country. He was also a regular guest on the Jimmy Dean television show in the 60s. The duo performed on the PBS television broadcast Austin City Limits in 1984 as part of the program called Legend Series. Fellow music industry insiders and fans had begun calling them Mr. and Mrs. Country Music. And see, it's another song of Joe playing with the Mill, or me and old Bill.

Well, we met in Cincinnati in 41. There ain't much of being old Burley Dunn. We roared and laughed and loved the pretty girls and picked them guitars, me and old Burl. Now, I never seen a guy like old Trav. He could make you cry, he could make you laugh. He could draw your picture, fix your watch with a piece of copper wire, and write you a song in a minute and a half.

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Now there never was two guys like me and old Merle. We picked and sang all over the world. The only thing that could take the place of a couple pretty girls was picking them guitars, me and old Merle. I could use his car and he'd use mine. We shared everything we owned most of the time. But there's one thing where we'd draw the line. He'd say, you love your own damn gal, and I love mine.

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string lick. 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Well, we'll meet again someday in another world, and we'll pick our guitar, just being old Merle. Well, we like

Yes, me and old Bill there from Jerry Mapus. It's three top of the hour. I see that he was diagnosed with lung cancer in 1985. He died in Nashville in 1986. And his guitar hero was Mother Mabel Carter. And Mabel's daughter June and June's husband Johnny Cash so admired Joe Mapus that he was laid to rest in the Cash and Carter family plot in Hendersonville in Tennessee. And they had Joe and his wife Rose had three children, Dale, Laurie and Jody. And Dale died in an automobile accident in 1989. Jody Mapus was an active musician. He had played drums on or guitar for Earl Scruggs, Johnny Rodriguez, Johnny Cash, Gary Allen, Marty Stewart, many others. And of course, Joe's famous for that double neck Maestric guitar, and must be a heavy damn thing to carry around anyway. So here's another song of Joe's. We've got time to play this one. Joe and Rose will play it anyway. I love you deeply.

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0: Zehner. Good morning, I'm Todd Zehner. The Labour Party leader says the government doesn't have answers on how the more serious phases of its fuel plan would work, despite saying it's been working through the issues. The government's revised its plan and moved the implementation of priority bans of fuel use from phase 3 to phase 4. The finance minister says fuel rationing will only take place if the country moves to phase 4, and that's unlikely. Chris Hipkins is dismissing the government's intention of operating under a high trust model if it gets to that phase.
1: The bones of it are there, but the idea that it all just run on goodwill without really clear detail about how it's supposed to operate is just very naive. The idea that businesses and everyone will just operate in with goodwill and, you know, employers can just have a quiet word with people, that seems to me very naive.
0: However, a trucking group says the country's responses during earthquakes and cyclones show most people will do the right thing. The captain of the cruise ship, stricken by a Hunter virus outbreak, has thanked passengers and crew for their unity and strength in a video message. Five Australians and one New Zealander will be evacuated on an Australian government plane, expected to leave the Canary Islands later today. They'll quarantine in Perth for at least 3 weeks. Jan Dabrowski's praised the conduct of his crew.
2: The past few weeks have been extremely challenging to us all, as I'm sure you know. What touched me the most, what moved me the most, was your patience, your discipline, and kindness that you show to each other throughout.
0: Once all passengers have been taken off the ship, it'll sail for the Netherlands. The Associate Education Minister says the fees-free university scheme has failed to boost student numbers. The scheme, which covers the final year of tertiary education study for students, will be scrapped in the upcoming budget. David Seymour says the scheme costs the country nearly $350 million a year. He says student fees account for only a quarter of the cost of tertiary education, and the country can no longer afford to foot the bill. A proposed restructure of the police, media and communications team is focusing on ways to use its own platforms to counter misinformation and what it calls distorted angles by external media. RNZ's obtained an internal document outlining some of the details. Our crime correspondent Sam Sherwood reports.
3: The proposal would see several roles disestablished, including the Director of Media and Strategic Communications. It also references a proliferation of misinformation, as well as major cuts across all media outlets. The proposal says to counter this, many organisations are focusing their communications on their own channels, giving an opportunity to control their narrative. The police have told RNZ the proposed changes are up for consultation and no final decisions have been made.
0: The man accused of attempting to assassinate US President Donald Trump during the White House Correspondents' Dinner last month has pleaded not guilty. Cole Allen, who's 31 and from California, didn't speak during the court appearance in Washington. The plea was entered by his lawyer. The mother of a New Zealander in immigration detention in the United States says her daughter's legal bid for freedom is back to square one because she's been moved to another state. Everly Wihongi was detained when re-entering the United States on a permanent residence permit or green card a month ago. Her mother, Betty Wihongi, says Everly was moved from a detention camp in California late last week, and the online immigration detainee locator briefly showed she was in Texas before she disappeared. Ms. Wihongi then learned last night that her daughter is being held in Arizona.
4: But she doesn't know how long she'll be there. They told her not to get comfortable, that she will be moved, but they don't know where it's going to be.
0: Betty Wihongi says being in a new state means her daughter will have to start a new legal case. Bookings for great walks start to open from today, and the Department of Conservation is expecting strong demand. The Paparoa track is the first to open this morning, followed by the Milford track tomorrow. Last year, DOC upgraded its online booking system to include a virtual queue to help manage peak demand. The system had multiple crashes and false starts in 2023 and 2024. The department says the booking system is good to go this year. That's the news. Now with sport, Barry Guy.
5: Sir Graham Henry may be about to make a return to the All Blacks setup. RNZ understands that Henry, who coached the All Blacks between 2004 and 2011, has been asked to become a selector for the national side. An announcement is expected this morning with new coach Dave Rennie back in the country while his Japanese club Kobe Steelers are on a break. The All Blacks' first test of the year is against France on July 4th. TVNZ has announced that Chelsea Football Club's women's team will play an Auckland FC invitational side in Auckland in August. The invitational side will be coached by former football fern Jenny Bindon. Chelsea have won the English Women's Super League 8 times, along with 6 FA Cups. Meanwhile, the Liverpool Football Club is to build a permanent memorial at Anfield in honour of their former forward, Diogo Jota, and his brother, Andre Silva, who died in a car crash in Spain last year. The heart-shaped sculpture is titled Forever 20, in reference to Jota's jersey number, which has been retired by the club. That's your sports news.
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7: Well, it's overcast, well, mostly overcast outside, or mostly cloudy, put it that way. Blustery conditions and even a few spits of rain happening around the place. Let's have a look and see what's going on in Christchurch, where it's 0.9 degrees, 17 high with a low of 5, a forecast southerly gusting 7, frosty and fine today, and partly cloudy tomorrow, into 15 degrees tomorrow, and sunset at 5:20. Into Oamaru today, a high expected 16, low of 5, 7 currently, a 6K nor'west gusting 7, partly cloudy today, with partly cloudy tomorrow, 16 degrees tomorrow, and sunset is at 5:23. To Alexandra, today's high expected 15, low of 3, 1.1 currently, a 6K east gusting 9, cloudy to partly cloudy today, and cloudy to fine tomorrow, and 14 degrees tomorrow. Into Dunedin, today's high expected 14, low of 10, 11.5 at the moment, a westy at 11, gusting 26. It's partly cloudy with some strong winds to come in this afternoon from the southwest, and tomorrow it'll be partly cloudy with showers and 15 degrees, and sunset is at 5:22 in Gore. Today's high 12 with a low of 5, 10.5 currently, and 24K westy gusting 41.4 millimetres of rain, cloudy periods, a few showers, and so partly cloudy with showers today, and tomorrow some scattered showers in the morning, clearing in the afternoon. And for Invercargill, our high today 13, a low of 9, 12.4 at the moment. They've got a 37K westy gusting 61. And showers clearing early afternoon, but remaining mostly cloudy. So partly cloudy with showers this afternoon, but some scattered rain in the morning tomorrow. And we have sunset is at 5:28, 14 degrees tomorrow. It's now 10 after 8.
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8: Whoa, Tyne Street, you say?
9: Yep, right up to the World Gym. 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
8: Yeah, I'll be pumped right up coming from that gym.

That's My Church, of course, from Home Free. Great rendition of that one. Right, we've got another birthday boy, Billy Swan. He was born William Lance Swan in 1942 in Cape Gardia in Missouri. And he's still out there doing his thing. Good on him. It's southeast of St. Louis where that place is, on the Mississippi River. As a child, he learned drums, piano and guitar and began writing songs. His first big break came in 1962. Excuse me. When Clyde McFetta recorded a song he wrote called Lover Please, a song that he wrote when he was in a local band with Mert Murley and the Rhythm Steepers. They first recorded the song on Bill Black's Lewis A label. McFadden's version went to number 7 on the pop charts. We haven't got that version. We've got the version by Chris Christopherson and Rita Coolidge. We'll play that one.

Lover Please from Chris Christopherson and Rita Coolidge from 1974, that was recorded. At the time he was working with Chris Christopherson. Anyway, he moved to Memphis and to work with Bill Black in the early 60s, but it was cut short when Bill Black later died in 1965 with that brain thing. It was rumoured that he worked with a security guard at Graceland with Elvis there, while he was friends with one of the security guards, he never actually worked there. He then moved to Nashville, which enabled him to write country hits for numerous artists like Conway Twitty, Waylon Jennings and Mel Tillis. In 1969, he took up the role of record producer, producing Tony Joe White's top 10 hit, Polk Salad Annie. He also played bass at the time there for Chris Christopherson. He moved to Nashville in 1973 to cut his first album, I Can't Help It, released in 1974, which included the track Lover Please. The album budget was only $19,000, and the music business producer who was hired by the president of Monument Records, Fred Foster, declared pre-release that there was no hits on that record at all. However, one of the singles was atop the Billboard charts and also the Canadian country charts in 1974, while becoming a hit in many other countries. We better find that one. Here we got it. We have. Here it is.

Yeah, Billy Swan wrote that song in under 20 minutes, and he used, when he wrote the song, he used the RMI organ, which Chris Christopherson and Rita Coolidge had bought for him as a wedding gift when he married Marlou. However, the organ was not used in the final recording, contrary to popular belief. It was actually a portable Farfisa keyboard from Bobby Emmons, a Memphis session musician. Billy records that Chip set up the vocal mic, stood in front of the organ, and what you hear was captured on the second take. It was recorded in two takes without overdubs and co-produced, engineered by the owner of the recording studio, Chip Young. The label pushed for The Ways of a Woman of Love to be the single, but Young insisted the hit was I Can Help, which it was. Quite good in a number. He travelled to Havana, Cuba to participate in the historic Havana Jam Festival on March 2-4 alongside with Stephen Stills and quite a few other artists. And what else we got about him here? He continued to tour as a member of the Chris Christopherson Band and recorded with Randy Meisner of the Eagles in 1986, and part of the band called Black Tie, along with Meisner and Jimmy Griffin from Bread, David Kemper on drums, David Miller and David Mansfield, recorded an album called When the Night Falls at Columbia Radio Record Studios and Bench Records. He recorded another solo album, like Elvis used to do, in 2000. And he's still backing singing with session musicians. So he's still out there doing his thing at 84 now. He was married to his late wife Marlou for 30 years. She died in 2003 from cancer. They had two daughters, both recording artists, one called Planet Swan, which you're naming your child Planet, goodness gracious, and the other was called Sierra Swan. And so anyway, he died, as I say, at the age of, what age was he, I said? Didn't say what, no, he's just still out there doing it, that's why he's still out doing his thing. So he just had the one big hit, I Can Help, which went number one all over the place. Australia, number one, they didn't say about New Zealand, but I remember the song. And he recorded quite a few songs. I'll see if we can find another one from Billy Swan. We could do this old favourite here, see what he sounded like. Blue Moon of Kentucky.

0: That's Billy Swan there, born this day in 1942, with the Blue Moon of Kentucky. Well, I see a patch of blue up there, so it's partly cloudy. A bit of rain on the window, so it must have had a shower or two go fast, or a few spots go fast anyway. It's 12.6 outside the studio and very blustery. What's going on for Northland and Auckland? Isolated showers, some widespread about Auckland this morning. Coromandel, Peninsula, the Waikato, Taupo and the Bay of Plenty. Occasional light rain. Heavier and more persistent about Coromandel this morning and Western Bay of Plenty from afternoon. For Gisborne, cloudy periods, patchy rain from afternoon. Waitomo to Wellington, including Tararua, Taiapi, Hawke's Bay and the Wairarapa. Fine with early frosts and areas of morning cloud about Waitomo, Tararua and Taiapi. Chance of a shower from Taranaki to Wellington from late morning. For Buller, Nelson and Westland and Marlborough, Canterbury, Otago, mainly fine with some early frost, however, isolated showers for Buller until afternoon, then Canterbury and eastern Marlborough this evening. For Dunedin, Clutha, Southland, Fiordland, showers clearing inland from midday. And the Chatham Islands, cloudy periods, a few showers mainly this evening. So Auckland today is high of 17, partly cloudy with showers. Wellington, it is 16, partly cloudy with showers. Wanaka and Queenstown, both 15 and fine. And for Invercargill, high today for us is 13 with a low of 9. 11.7 currently, a 35k westerly gusting 50, so that's dropped back a wee bit. Was 61 the gusts before, now they're back to 50. And showers clearing early afternoon, but remaining mostly cloudy. Gusty southwest is easing in the evening. Tomorrow it'll be some scattered showers in the morning, overnight in the morning, and then tomorrow afternoon be partly cloudy. Sunset is at 5:28, 14 degrees tomorrow. The hottest place, still Wakabara Bay, now 16 degrees. And Twizel, -1.2 is the coldest, and Nugget Point at 52k is the windiest, and Wakabara Bay at 6 millimetres is the wettest. Kaitaia Hospital, 19 degrees, was number one yesterday, and Invercargill, we are 12.6, 69 on the list. The coldest was Mount Cook at -2.9, Invercargill 4.6, the wettest place was Wairoa at 11.6 millimetres, we had 2.1. The windiest place was Nugget Point at 78k's, Invercargill 59. So to Christchurch, where the high today is 17, a low of 5, 3.3 at the moment, a 13k westerly gusting 15, frosty and fine today. And tomorrow looks to be partly cloudy and 15 degrees tomorrow. Sunset at 5:20. And yesterday's high was 13.5. 46 on the list. The coldest there was 2.8. And the wind got to 24k's. To Oamaru, today's high for you, 16 below 5. 6.2 currently. A nor'wester at 6, gusting 9. Cloudy periods. Southwest is picking up in the morning. Tomorrow partly cloudy, 16 degrees, and sunset is at 5:23. And yesterday's high was 14.5, 33 on the list. The coldest there was -0.2, 7.8 millimetres, 0.2 millimetres of rain, and the wind got to 31 k's. Into Alexandra, today's high expected to be 15, lower 3, 1.5 currently, 11k easterly gusting 17, cloudy periods, southerlies for a time late afternoon and early evening. Oh, there's a shower rain coming through now. And cloudy to fine tomorrow, 14 degrees and sunset at 5:31. Oh, quite heavy that shower. And yesterday, Alexandra at 14.1, 36 on the list. The coldest there was -0.2, and the wind got up to 22k's. And Dunedin, today expected 14, a low of 10, 11.7 currently, a 13k westerly gusting 22. Cloudy periods with a chance of a shower until afternoon. Southwest is gusty for a time late morning to early evening. And partly cloudy with showers tomorrow, 15 degrees, and sunset at 5:22. quite persistent, that shower. And yesterday, Dunedin City, 13.3, 53 on the list. The coldest was 6. And, of course, that rain gauge is still not fixed. 39 k's of the wind into Gore. Wow. It's a high of 12 today with a low of 8, 10.7 currently, a 22k westerly gusting 48.4 millimetres of rain. Cloudy periods with a few showers clearing late afternoon but remaining mostly cloudy with southwesters dying out late afternoon. Some scattered showers in the morning tomorrow, clearing in the afternoon, 5:29 sunset. And yesterday, Gore had 11.8, 83 on the list. The coldest was 4.1, 1.8 millimetres of rain. The wind got to 41 k's. That is the weather, 25 away from 9.
1: 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I drink until I can't remember. And that's bloody every time I drink.
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6: There's an old Earl Scruggs banjo tune, one that Lester used to say he does a little bit of tuning and a whole lot of picking on. 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
0: By this J.D. Crowe. 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Transport World Motorcycle Mecca is open daily 10 to 5. The Invercargo Library is open from 9 to 6. The Riverton Museum is open daily 10 to 4. The Bluff Library is open from 1 to 5. And the Museum and Art Space is open from 10 to 5. Orphans Aid Shop in Dunedin, 145 King Edward Street, is open from 10 to 4. The 106 Bay Street, Invercargo, 9:30 to 4:30. And the Aranui Tool Shed in Aranui and Christchurch there has got some great ideas with their lawnmower hire at just $8. 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Open from 9 to 3, and Mondays to Thursday, and Fridays 9 to 2. You have to be a resident of Aranui to get that fantastic deal. That's at 37 Hampshire Street in Aranui. The phone number there is 03-963-7070. 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And coming up on 17th of this month at 69 Connor Street, the Glen Country Music Club's got a concert. 2 p.m. start, $12 includes afternoon tea with great music and raffles. Artists include Stephen Wilcox, Justine Bishop, Max McCauley, Lou Ashton, Maureen Calvert, Tracy Stewart, Peter Colvin. Oh, there's quite a few artists going to be up there and entertaining. Elise and Molly Didier, Graham Crazer, Neville Sadlier, Lou Ashton. It's going to be a good afternoon of music. And we'll have another one of JD, shall we? Country Gospel with the Bellbirds. Well, they'll be singing country and gospel on the 26th of May at the Windsor Community Church Jubilee Hall in Windsor Street there. It's a 1:30 start. A gold coin costs you get a sandwich and a cuppa, and all the proceeds to the missions. And on the 7th of June, two Atapri's Wairau Town and Country Club, there's the hoedown again. It always happens every year after gold guitars. From noon to 8 p.m. on that day, it cost you a gold coin to get in the door. Your favourite musos will be there, and it'll be a great afternoon of entertainment. Take along your gourd charts, good meals available there at the Wairau Town and Country Club. And be a lot of memories about Nick Burke, I would say then, put on by the Western District Country Music Club. The Rawley's man, the Pew Hemp man, the mentally yellow man, or partly mentally yellow man, you might say, is Graham. He's at 541 Tay Street. If you're looking for Rawley's, he's the man for that one. And of course, the mentally yellow bikes, he's still got some there for sale. And get them at reduced prices, brand new. 217-6070. That's Graham's phone number. He'll be on the radio this afternoon around about 4 with me. The New Brighton Community Fridge and Pantry is open 7 days a week from 8 a.m. to 6 p.m. where excess food collected from various places and taken to 46 Hawke Street in New Brighton for those in need. Fresh produce, breads, dry goods all available there. Empty egg cartons. 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

0: That's J.D. Crow with Sally Gooden, and before that he was playing Flint Hill.
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Country Nation from Brad Paisley. 13 away from 9. Another birthday boy to celebrate is Leon Eric Brooks III. Born in 1955, makes him, 71 now, in Shreveport, Louisiana. Singer, songwriter, musician, radio personality and producer, of course. And he's still out there doing his thing. Member of Brooks and Dunn. Well, he has a half-sister and a half-brother, and his father also adopted a son of his third marriage. He has a sister, Midge, who died in 2014. And he worked in the oil fields with his father for a summer, and then he moved to Maine to write advertising for a company owned by his sister and brother-in-law. His dad urged him to pursue his desire to become a musician, and he moved to Nashville, Tennessee in the early 80s. His then girlfriend, now wife Barbara, with whom he has a son and a daughter, followed shortly afterwards. He worked for Tree Publishing as a staff songwriter. He recorded his first single that he wrote, called Baby When Your Heart Breaks Down, for Avion Records in 1983, but that returned to songwriting after it only reached number 73 on the charts. We haven't got that song by him, but we got it by the Oak Ridge Boys. They grabbed hold of it and did better with it. Baby, when you're-

Short and sweet. Supposed to be three and a half minutes long, but it didn't go 3.5 minutes. Anyway, that was Baby When Your Heart Breaks Down, written by Kix Brooks. And he teamed up with Dan Tyler and wrote a song which went number one for the Nitty Gritty Dirt Bang in 1985 called Modern Day Romance.

Nitty Gritty Dirt Bang with a modern day romance written by Kix Brooks. And he also released a self-titled album in 1989 on Capitol Records. The album also featured the song Sacred Ground, which became McBride and the Ride got hold of it in 1992 and took it to number two. And so that was a success for Kix. We haven't got that version. We've got Gray Barton playing instrumental version of that one. They might play later on. He's one half of the country music duo, of course, and there in 1990 joined up with Ronnie Dunn, became Brooks and Dunn. Their 1991 debut album, Brand New Man, generated four number one hit singles on the country charts. Kix Brooks usually provides backing vocals on their songs and singles. But one single featured Kix on lead vocals, You're Gonna Miss Me When I'm Gone.

0: You're going to miss me when I'm gone there, Kix Brooks, along with Ronnie Dunn. With that one there, went number one for them, and it's the only single that Brooks and Dunn took to number one that Kix Brooks was the lead singer of it, because Ronnie Dunn got such a beautiful voice, and he just is the mainstay of the group together, or the duo together. And they retired in 2009. Now it's the fans that they're going to retire. They had a farewell tour in 2010, and Kix went out and did a couple of albums by himself. And then in 2014, they reunited with Reba McEntire to perform a series of concerts in Las Vegas throughout the summer and fall of 2015. And Kix performed in the 2019 Music Hall of Fame and Museum Concert and Induction Ceremony. He was also inducted into the Country Music Hall of Fame along with Ronnie Dunn. And so, Kix Brooks, 70 years, 71 today, and still out there doing his thing. We might come back and have another song of Brooks and Dunn after we do the news.
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0: Good morning, I'm Todd Zehner. The finance minister says the government's preparing scenarios to allow the country to cope with a global fuel shortage as the conflict in the Middle East drags on. In the event of prolonged fuel shortages, the government will look to ration fuel supplies, potentially imposing transaction limits at the pump, while fuel for critical services will be prioritised. Nicola Willis told Morning Report that initially any fuel rationing will be relatively self-regulated.
1: When you see the way that New Zealanders respond in times of crisis, they do tend to do the right thing. But equally, yes, we will have spot checks. If there is evidence that people are thumbing their nose at the rules, then we do have the capacity to prosecute for that.
0: Nicola Willis says international stocks of oil should last until the end of August, but prices are likely to rise further. US President Donald Trump says the ceasefire

0: with Iran is on life support as the sides fail to agree terms to start talks on ending the war. With no sign of any imminent agreement, oil prices have risen again. The BBC's Sarah Smith is in Washington.
1: There have been mixed messages from the Trump administration in the last few days, with senior officials declaring the military campaign in Iran was over. President Trump has contradicted that, saying in a TV interview that Iran was defeated, but that doesn't mean they are done. Iran wants an end to the US blockade of the Strait of Hormuz and the lifting of economic sanctions before beginning discussions about its stockpile of highly enriched uranium. But allowing Iranian ships free passage before discussing the country's nuclear program would eliminate a major point of leverage for Donald Trump.
0: Why Qatar University says its new medical school will fill gaps in rural and regional medicine that existing medical schools don't. Students at the new school will start study in 2028 and start hospital placements in 2032. Pro Vice Chancellor of Health at Waikato University, Joe Lane, told Morning Report the key difference in their new school will be the focus on rural doctors.
2: If you were to look outside of our main urban centres of Auckland, Wellington, Christchurch and Dunedin, the majority of doctors that are practising there are overseas trained, so they're not coming through our two existing medical schools.
0: Professor Lane says it's important to choose students for study that have strong connections to their communities so they'll stay in the country instead of going overseas. A business owner and electrician says having training costs subsidised could be helpful for young people considering joining the trades. The government's confirmed that the fees-free scheme covering the final year of tertiary study will be scrapped in the upcoming budget. It says some of the money saved will go to trades training. Joe Hopkins says when he trained 20 years ago, his fees didn't need to be paid up front, which helped him.
3: We were like kind of given the training, you know, like you got to pay it off in your taxes, or you know, it was something like that. That was made it non-expensive, and it kind of helped myself personally get through school, knowing that I didn't have to pay like thousands and thousands of dollars every year at a time.
0: Joe Hopkins now owns a business in Auckland with 8 full-time employees and 15 contractors. A researcher on ageing says raising the age of pension eligibility will exacerbate existing inequities. The Prime Minister's confirmed the National Party will be campaigning on raising the age of superannuation eligibility to 67. Professor Nnedi Kurse from the University of Auckland told the program that the policy will hit people who are already struggling financially.
4: At least 40% of people are dependent on only the pension. And I think you already know that it is very tough to live on just the pension. The number of people who own their own homes without a mortgage is going to decrease because there will be more people coming through as renters.
0: Pressure's mounting on British Prime Minister Keir Starmer, with more of his MPs calling for him to go. 67 of them now have publicly urged him to either resign immediately or set out a timetable for his departure after the Labour Party was hammered in local elections last week. 4 Labour MPs have also quit as ministerial aides. But Keir Starmer has insisted he'll prove doubters wrong, adding his government had made mistakes but got the big political choices right. The Waikato Expressway is closed southbound, south of Rangiriri, following a serious crash. The section of the expressway is expected to remain closed for some time while emergency services work at the scene. Motorists are advised to expect delays. That's the news. Now with sport, here's Barry Guy.
5: New All Blacks coach Dave Rennie is back in the country and will talk to Super Rugby coaches over the next couple of days. Rennie has returned home with his Japanese club Kobe Steelers on a break. Rennie will also spend time with the rest of the All Blacks management team, which could include Sir Graham Henry. RNZ understands that Henry, who coached the national side between 2004 and 2011, has been asked to become an All Blacks selector. One of the most successful clubs in women's football, Chelsea, will play in New Zealand in August. Chelsea, who have Australian star Sam Kerr in their ranks, will play an Auckland FC Invitational side at Eden Park. TVNZ says the Invitational side will be coached by former football fern Jenny Bindon. Chelsea have won the English Women's Super League 8 times, along with 6 FA Cups. And half-time in the Premier League game at Tottenham Hotspur Stadium, and there is no score between the hosts and Leeds. Spurs are fighting to avoid relegation.
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7: Well, what a change from 8.30 when I did the weather at 8.30. It was pouring with rain. Now at 9 o'clock, or 10 past, what are we, at 8 minutes past 9, the sun's streaming down, looking really, really good out there. But still the breeze is out there. It's blowing. And it's 11 degrees outside the studio. 5.9 currently in Christchurch, 70 in the high with a low of 5, 9K westy gusting 11. A nice fine day ahead for you with the chance of a shower about Banks Peninsula. Partly cloudy tomorrow, 15 degrees, and sunset at 5.20. To Oamaru today, a high expected 16, low of 5, 7.4 at the moment, a 6K northwest, gusting 7, cloudy period, southwest is picking up in the morning. Partly cloudy tomorrow, 16 degrees, and sunset at 5.23. Through to Alexandra, today's high there, 15 lower, 3, 2.4 currently, 6K westy gusting 17, mostly cloudy to partly cloudy this afternoon, cloudy to fine tomorrow, 14 degrees. In Dunedin, at the moment 12.4, 14 high with a low of 10, 17K westy gusting 37, cloudy periods with a chance of a shower until afternoon, and tomorrow partly cloudy with showers and 15 degrees. And 5.22 sunset to Gore. It's a high expected of 12, the low of 8, 11.4. Currently a 20k southwest gusting 39.2 millimetres of rain. So partly cloudy with showers today and some scattered showers in the morning tomorrow. And 14 degrees. And for Invercargill, currently on 11.9, 13 high with the low of 9. And got a 39k westerly gusting 61, or back up to 61 again. 0.4 millimetres of rain. Showers clearing early afternoon, but remaining mostly cloudy. Gusty southwesters easing in the evening. Some scattered showers in the morning tomorrow, clearing in the afternoon. And 5.28 sunset, 14 degrees tomorrow. It's now, oh, the hottest place you want to know? All right, the hottest place is Wakawao Bay at test 16 degrees, Twizel at 1.6, the coldest, Nugget Point 61K is the windiest, and Wakawao Bay at 6 millimetres is the wettest. So it's 10 after 9.
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9: Throwing a great party your friends will relive for years to come. Well, it takes a bit of organising, eh? Like there's the six packs and packs of peanuts to get. There's also the invites to the pack from the footy team and that pack of party animals. You know, those friends who party at the drop of a hat. Then there's the all-important party pact. Like dishing up some substantial eats, not just some flaky chips. Laying on some equally absorbing party games, along with some interesting non-alky liquid refreshments, so your guests get to take it easy. And for those who may have had a little too much, arrange some safe transport home. And if all else fails, heaven forbid, have them sleep over. And why do you go to all this trouble, you may ask yourself? Well, you don't want to get your mates into trouble, do you? Host responsibility. It's as simple as that. Now, isn't that what a friend would do?

Miri Valley Dreams from the Webb Brothers, and I see all the boys have died now in that family. They were a great group though from Australia. Here's Willie Nelson at 18 past 9.

0: right. It keeps on coming. That was, and that there was with Amanda McCarthy, and before that Willie Nelson with "Stay Away from Lonely Places." Here's Brendan Dugan.
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1: Well, this is it.

Well, even the clock has stopped. Somehow I guess it knew that time's run out for me. It's over. It's all through. Yes, this is it.

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1: Now, while I'm on the subject of romance, I thought I'd tell you about one of my brothers. I've got four brothers, you see, and my brother Jeff, he was the first one to get married and move away from the family council house. And he fell in love with this girl who lived in a neighbouring village about 4 miles away. But unfortunately, he didn't have any transport. And much as he loved her, he wasn't prepared to walk. So my mother, being an exceptionally kind-hearted and generous person, offered to lend him her bike. It's a very old-fashioned bike, one of these sit-up-and-beg bikes it was. And there was one slight snag in that it didn't have any pedals. My mother had cornered too sharp on it, you see. It had all the metal sticks where the pedals should have been, but it didn't actually have the pedals. So my brothers hit upon this wonderful plan whereby two of them would hold my brother Jeff on the bike and the fourth one would wire his feet onto where the pedals should have been, you see. And they would launch him off. And the entire success of the venture depended on him never having to stop. And on his girlfriend being there to catch him at the other end, you see. Well, I thought you'd like to know that. And what I'm going to do now, while I'm on the subject of romance, is recite you this poem I wrote, which is a very seedy work. And it's called The Seedy Saturday Rockin' Gran Blues. Who says I'm too old for the disco? While the music still touches me soul, while I dance in bare feet and move with a beat and me feet turn as black as a coal. I'll just say the word, young Adonis. I'll reggae with you till it's day. Just lend us a fag and pass us me bag, cause me pan stick has all run away. Oh yes, I know you've seen nothing like it. My dancing is lissom and free. Take a look round the place, at everyone's face. Everyone's looking at me. Oh, take it away, lay it on me. We'll tear up the floor through the night. We'll be rocking and reeling while the ball on the ceiling festoons us in speckles of light. I've scraped all me hair in a beehive. I've stapled it up at the back. Though once it was pepper and salt, dear, now it is ebony black. Tell the DJ to turn up the volume. Turn it up with no fear of reproof, so we hear the pound and the pulsating sound and the woodworm all fall out the roof. For there's nothing like music to get ya. Oh, the shivers it sends down your back. And if you're approaching the bar, dear, I'll have a nice rum and black. Oh, and get me a packet of crisps, dear. Bacon or onion will do. And then me a more, we'll give it what for, and dance till our faces turn blue. And then, in my clapped out Ford console, parked by a rippling stream, I'll flash you a smile, find the spot on the dial, and cover the windows with steam. It's the wonderful weekend from working, so until Monday when we clock on, take my hand in the dark, out through the car park. It's Saturday evening. Rock on. Thank you.
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That's great sound of Garth Brooksy with calling Baton Rouge on Country Radio. It's about getting on towards 8 away from 9 with who we got now, something from Jim Mundy.

I like girls, there ain't no doubt. The one thing I can't live without, but I don't want the same one every night. Farmer's daughters and Cajun queens from Omaha to New Orleans, I never met a girl I didn't like. Uptown ladies and meter maids, secretaries and nurses' aides, they all feel the same when I hold them tight. Married, single, engaged, divorced, lonely,

0: long time out there on the road. It's a touching little Steve Goodman number about trains and trucks and mamas and prison and getting drunk. So anyway, me and the boys got together and we asked Mr. David Allan Coe and a few of our other heroes if they wouldn't mind singing with us on what has proven itself to be the perfect country western song.
1: When I was drunk

and David Allan Coe, You Never Even Call Me By My Name. A little bit of John Prine there helping him out writing that song. It's almost time to go and do news, and of course after news we'll be joined by Eunice to take us through with her program, and take us through to the news. We'll have a couple of Kiwis here, Annette Hawkins and Kim Capito. Try a little kindness. What a great idea.

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0: Good morning, I'm Todd Zehner. A trucking association believes the high trust model the government says it'll impose during an unlikely period of fuel rationing will work. The government's unveiled what happens at the higher level phases 3 and 4 of its national fuel plan. The earlier approach had rationing at both levels, but the updated plan would have phase 3 focus on voluntary limiting of supply. The finance minister says the government's investigating on-the-spot fines and audits of companies using fuel plans, but it'll largely be a high-trust model. National Road Carriers Chief Executive Justin Tyumbers is hopeful people will do the right thing.
1: Our response in the Christchurch earthquake and responses to cyclones, I think if we're reaching this point, the vast majority of people will be doing the right thing when it comes to using fuel.
0: The finance minister, meanwhile, says supplies of international stocks of oil should last until the end of August, but prices are likely to rise further. She says the government's preparing for the unlikely chance that global fuel supplies shrink to levels where existing orders are affected. Australian passengers and one New Zealander on the

0: cruise ship linked to a Hunter virus outbreak have begun their journey home. Three people died on the MV Hondius, which arrived off the Spanish island of Tenerife on Sunday, from where passengers have been flown to their home countries under strict quarantine conditions. Here's the ABC's Europe correspondent, Elias Kluwer.
1: Four Australians and a New Zealander have been evacuated from the Hondius ship off the coast of Tenerife in the Canary Islands. A charter flight will take the passengers to a RAF base in Western Australia. The passengers will then be transferred to a facility on the outskirts of Perth, where they'll quarantine for at least 3 weeks. The World Health Organization says there are now 7 confirmed cases of Hunter virus linked to the cruise ship, and the virus, which does not have a regulated vaccine, can be transmitted after prolonged human contact, but authorities insist the risk to the public remains extremely low.
0: A nurse practitioner says those in her job can help take some of the burden off a stretched GP workforce, but more awareness is needed that they are an option. Nurse practitioners need a master's degree and advanced clinical training and can assess, diagnose and prescribe some medicines. National Chief Nurse at Health NZ, Nadine Gray, says they can help to take some of the strain off GPs, but not everyone knows they can see a nurse practitioner instead of a doctor.
2: You can absolutely look in your community and see if there are nurse practitioners are available for enrolling patients, or they're available alongside a GP, and you have the choice.
0: Nadine Gray says more nurse practitioners are needed, and workforce training's underway to train 120 more each year to work in primary and rural healthcare. The Labour Party leader says his party can't decide on whether they'll reinstate the fees-free policy for 1 year of tertiary education until they've seen the government's budget. Chris Hipkins says when Labour introduced the policy, it was intended to ease the financial pressure on students. He says part of the reason the policy hasn't increased participation from students from disadvantaged backgrounds is because the current government changed the settings.
3: It certainly hasn't increased participation since the government moved it from the first year to the last year, because you have to have basically made it all the way through most of your study before you benefit.
0: When asked if it was a good policy, Chris Hipkins says he wouldn't design it exactly the same now. The online daily game Wordle, which is played by millions of people daily, is to be made into a television show. It'll be aired on the US network NBC next year. The BBC's Joanna Keane reports.
4: Wordle, which has been known to unite families across the world and provoke friendly rivalries, was launched by a software engineer, Josh Wardle, in 2021. Just months later, it was acquired by the New York Times for an undisclosed seven-figure sum. The game show version will see teams of three players go head-to-head to win cash prizes. It'll be hosted by the NBC news anchor Savannah Guthrie. For the New York Times, it reflects its ambitions to expand its content beyond traditional news.
0: Former All Blacks coach Sir Graham Henry has joined Dave Rennie's All Blacks set up as a selector. Sir Graham coached the All Blacks to a Rugby World Cup title in 2011. And that's the news.
5: Rightio, on this blustery cold day here in the deep south. Let's have a look at the weather and see what's going on, shall we? Outside here, it's sun shining a wee bit, and even temperatures are at 11 degrees. Let's take a look and see what's going on around the country. We'll go to Christchurch, will we? Go there, see it's 17 the high today with a low of 9.4 currently, a 7k southerly gusting 11, frosty and fine today, partly cloudy tomorrow, 15 degrees. In Oamaru, today's high is 16, low of 5, 10.4 currently, and calm. And partly cloudy today with southwesters, and partly cloudy tomorrow, 16 degrees. Alexandra, today's high is 15, low of 3, 3.6 currently, a 7k southwester gusting 15, partly cloudy today, cloudy to fine tomorrow, 14 degrees. In Dunedin, at the moment, 12.9, 14 high with a low of 10, a 13k westerly gusting 28, partly cloudy with some strong winds this afternoon, maybe a shower or two, and partly cloudy with showers tomorrow, 15 degrees. And sunset at 5.22 in Gore, today's high 12 with a low of 8, 10.8 currently, a 22k southwester gusting 43.8 millimetres of rain. Partly cloudy with showers today and some scattered rain in the morning tomorrow, clearing in the afternoon. And Invercargill, currently on 11.8, 30 in the high with a low of 9, a 31k southwest of gusting 50. A few showers clearing early afternoon, but remaining mostly cloudy. Tomorrow it'll be scattered rain in the morning and partly cloudy in the afternoon, 14 degrees. Sunset is at 5:28. The hottest place to be at the country, or in the country at the moment, still Wakawau Bay, now up to 17 degrees. St Arnold at 4 is the coldest. Nugget Point at 76k is the windiest. And Wakawau Bay at 3.8 millimetres is the wettest. That's the latest we have in the news and weather here at Country Radio. It's now 8 after 10. We celebrated three birthdays today. Joan Mayfe was born in 1921, great guitarist and singer. Born in Suffolk, Virginia. He died at 65 with cancer in 1986. Billy Swan, born in 1942 in Cape Gennard in Missouri, still out there singing. And Kix Brooks, born in 1955 at Shreveport, Louisiana. He's still out there singing as well. Some great music from him. So that's my lot for now. And standing by, we'll be joining up with Eunice very shortly to take us through with her program. And so until next time from me, I'll say thanks for listening and bye for now.
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24: It's a quarter after one. 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
24: He ought to know that by now.
23: And Luke Bryan.

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You say your life is through. Well, honey, give me something I can use.

0: Now, let us phone up this warehouse.
1: Oh, Major, I can hear a phone ringing in your warehouse.
0: Oh, run in and answer it, will you?
1: Right. Hello?
0: Is that the Monster Warehouse?
1: Yes.
0: Could I speak to the owner, please?
1: Well, he's outside. I'll get him. Major! You wanted at the phone.
0: Hmm? Oh, well, hang on to this one for me, will you?
1: Right.
2: Hello?
1: Hello?
2: I believe someone wanted to speak to me.
1: Yes, I'll just call it. Major Bandop! You're wanted at the phone!
0: Hang on to the one in the warehouse, will you?
1: Right!
0: Hello?
1: Hello?
0: Ah, is that the Monster Warehouse?
1: Yes.
0: Could I speak to the owner, please?
1: Well, he's outside. I'll get him. Hey, Tom, come on, another phone!
0: Oh, well, hang on to this one for me, will you?
1: Right.
3: Hello?
4: Hello?
3: I believe someone wanted to speak to me.
4: Oh, yes, I just called him. Major Bandar, you're wanted on the phone!
3: Well, hang on to the one in the warehouse, will you?
5: Hello?
3: Hello?
5: Is that the Monster Warehouse?
3: Yes.
5: Can I speak to the owner, please?
3: Yes, sir, I'll get it.
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you know, I rode a freight train north to Detroit City. And after all these years, I find I've just been wasting my time. So I just think I'll take

0: Hi there, kids.
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the sky. She never asked, she knew I'd been hanging with my wilder friends, looking for some other way to fly. And 3 days straight was no big feat to get by on no food or sleeping crazy.

head, laying in that motel bed, watching as the cops kicked in the door. I had a job and a piece of land. My sweet wife was my best friend, but I traded that for cocaine and a whore.